0: They say, get a good education. Get a good job. Get a good boy.
1: Are you Train?
2: Nice to meet you.
1: You're like my favorite artist.
2: So can I get a picture now? Can I take your picture?
1: No, I don't want my picture taken.
0: They say to stay in the lines, but you have me stepping out of line.
3: I got a call from Julie's father. He said you've been hanging out with some hustler named Train from Little Havana. Now end it.
0: You have me on the edge, breaking away, and feeling life for the very first time.
4: Oh, my life.

0: Zona Blues Live.
1: If you need me, you can always find me in the stars. Love, Dad.